at night because he has to learn how to steal and learn how to fight. I mean, if you're going to survive, Dave, in the ghetto. Dig. Then one night, in desperation, this young cat says, I'm gonna break away. He buys a gun. Yeah, you know the rest. He steals a car.

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shot to the top, I've been out of shape, thinking out of the box, I'm an astronaut. I blasted off the planet, rock that caused catastrophe, and it matters more because I had it. Now I had, I thought about wreaking havoc on an opposition, kind of shocking, they want a static. With precision, I'm automatic, quarterback, I ain't talking, sack and pack it up, I don't panic, batter up, who the baddest?

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In the middle of the night.

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Oh, c'est si bon. So I say it to you, like the French people do, because it's oh so good.

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Folks, now that you have heard my story, see, man, hand me over another shot of that booze. And if anyone should ask you, you tell them.

was born. I got a boy child coming. He's gonna be a son of a gun. He's gonna make pretty women's.

day on the seventh month, the seventh doctor said he was born for good luck, and that you see I got $700.